let's get the party started. See you at the bar, you was hardly talking. That's when I knew that your heart was scarring. Friends to lovers need a part to star in. Like, wait, babe, let me

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Am I even recording shit right now? 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I'm gonna take it anyways, though. Yeah, blue shit.

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Do you wish it was her though, singing songs in the shower?

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Европа.

0: 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Fever Dream не пропусти.
1: Baby, I'm just trying to play cool, but I just can't hide that I'm only